under the weight of her cloud. But for the first time in a long time, she believed that one day she would again feel the sun. She must be patient. She must have faith in the seeds that are planted beneath the snow. She must hold on, and she must let go.

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Let's get the party started. See you at the bar, you was hardly talking. That's when I knew that your heart was scarring. Friends to lovers need a part to star in. Like, wait, babe, let me ask your pardon. This ain't Gucci, this is Prada, darling. If you want something, you can know.

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1: New Freedom of Information figures show that the Gilbert Bain Hospital had the ninth highest ambulance turnaround time in Scotland between the end of December and the end of May. Ambulance turnaround times show how long an ambulance spends at a hospital before being deployed again. Every major hospital in Scotland had at least one turnaround time of over 1 hour this year. The Gilbert Bain Hospital's highest turnaround time was 1 hour, 15 minutes and 59 seconds. In the first 6 months of this year, over 147,000 boxes were landed at the whitefish markets of Lerwick and Scalawa. The over 147,000 boxes compared to 163,000 boxes in the first 6 months of last year, 170,000 boxes in the first 6 months of the year before, and 183,000 boxes in 2023. The landings in the 22 landing days in June came to an average of over 1,200 boxes a day. About 800 boxes have been landed today. The internet service outage that started on Wednesday or Thursday and affected Vodafone internet and mobile customers in different parts of Shetland appears to have been resolved. This was said to have been caused by a hardware fault and was not related to any subsea cable issues. Vodafone's contract engineers arrived to replace the faulty equipment. The nursery class at the Sandwick Junior High School has been given good and very good in an inspection by inspectors in June. The very good was for the categories of children thrive and develop in quality spaces and for children play and learn. Good was for leadership and children are supported to achieve. In a letter to the newspaper The National by Regina Irvine of Walser, she has underlined the commonly held view in Shetland that the time for support in Shetland is long overdue. Regina Irvine wrote that after decades of powering Scotland and feeding the nation, Shetland deserved better than further industrialisation. She added that the government must reform failing policies and assess Shetland for National Scenic Area status before Shetland's world-recognised landscapes are irreversibly changed. A Bonaparte's gull, a rare North American vagrant and the only gull to nest in trees, has been spotted at Skatsta Airport. This is the second recorded sighting of a Bonaparte's gull in Shetland this year, following the previous sighting at Ewesund in March. The likely purchase of the ITV programme network by Sky, and effectively Sky's owner Comcast, is unlikely to have any impact on the production of the crime drama Shetland by Silverbent Pictures, which is a division of ITV Studios. This is because ITV Studios is not part of the package being purchased by Sky. And Shetland's also commissioned from Silverbent Pictures by the BBC. What is of concern is the likely impact of the purchase on STV. STV is the only former independent ITV region that is not owned by ITV PLC. There is the possibility that Sky could put in a bid for STV, but this is thought to be relatively unlikely for commercial reasons. However, Sky and Comcast could consider owning STV to complete the wider network. There's more news after this.
2: This summer is our summer of sport. 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
1: A woman was injured after a power bank went on fire at Cineworld in Union Square in Aberdeen. She received treatment by a paramedic and was taken to the Aberdeen Royal Infirmary, but her injuries were minor. The cinema complex was evacuated as a precaution, but the police said that there was no wider risk to the public. Police Scotland's making inquiries into a complaint that more than £1.5 million was unaccounted for in the finances of Yes Scotland, the group which campaigned for independence in the 2014 referendum. Yes Scotland Limited, which was set up by former SNP leader and then First Minister Alex Salmon to campaign for independence ahead of the referendum, has not been active since 2014. The complaint was made by David Hendry, whose concerns about the SNP's finances led to the investigation and eventual conviction of former SNP chief executive Peter Murdoch. After the UK government previously announced a £100,000 annual cap on political donations from British citizens living overseas, overseas voters moving to the United Kingdom could also be prevented from giving more than £100,000 in political donations for a year after their arrival. Ministers have announced a planned restriction alongside tougher checks on company donations, which they believe will help stop foreign money from influencing UK elections. In the World Cup, Norway is to play England in the quarter-finals. This is after Norway beat Brazil 2-1 and England beat Mexico 3-2. Meanwhile, after an intervention by Donald Trump, FIFA's disciplinary committee is to allow United States striker Folarin Balogun to participate in the United States' last 16 game against Belgium, despite a red card. US media has confirmed that Balogun's reinstatement came after Donald Trump called FIFA president Gianni Infantino last Thursday and spoke about the suspension. The Whitefish landings and the weather are after this.
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1: Whitefish box landings from Shetland Seafood Auctions. Five boats landed about 800 boxes. The Endurance, the Quiet Waters, and the Shannon Louise landed 328 boxes for Lerwick with more to land. The Comrades in the Valhalla landed 305 boxes for Scalawa with more to land, and the landing so far this week is about 800 boxes. The cruise ship in Lerwick Harbour today is the 289-metre Crown Princess at anchor on arrival from Dover and before departure for Reykjavik. The weather, the wind will be variable, light air force 1 to light breeze force 2. The temperature will be 13 to 14 degrees.
0: Did you know that?
3: Shetland cod fish is an environmentally friendly meal choice and generates much lower carbon emissions than farmed meat like pork, beef or salmon. The carbon footprint of chicken is up to 80% higher than that of pelagic fish such as mackerel and herring.
0: Find out more at shetlandfisherman.com. 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
1: New Freedom of Information figures show that the Gilbert Bain Hospital had the ninth highest ambulance turnaround time in Scotland between the end of December and the end of May. Ambulance turnaround times show how long an ambulance spends at a hospital before being deployed again. Every major hospital in Scotland had at least one turnaround time of over 1 hour this year. The Gilbert Bain Hospital's highest turnaround time was 1 hour, 15 minutes and 59 seconds. In the first 6 months of this year, over 147,000 boxes were landed at the whitefish markets of Lerwick and Scalawa. The over 147,000 boxes compared to 163,000 boxes in the first 6 months of last year, 170,000 boxes in the first 6 months of the year before, and 183,000 boxes in 2023. The landings in the 22 landing days in June came to an average of over 1,200 boxes a day. About 800 boxes have been landed today. The internet service outage that started on Wednesday or Thursday and affected Vodafone internet and mobile customers in different parts of Shetland appears to have been resolved. This was said to have been caused by a hardware fault and was not related to any subsea cable issues. Vodafone's contract engineers arrived to replace the faulty equipment. The nursery class at the Sandwick Junior High School has been given good and very good in an inspection by inspectors in June. The very good was for the categories of children thrive and develop in quality spaces and for children play and learn. Good was for leadership and children are supported to achieve. In a letter to the newspaper The National by Regina Irvin of Walser, she has underlined the commonly held view in Shetland that the time for support in Shetland is long overdue. Regina Irvin wrote that after decades of powering Scotland and feeding the nation, Shetland deserved better than further industrialisation. She added that the government must reform failing policies and assess Shetland for National Scenic Area status before Shetland's world-recognised landscapes are irreversibly changed. A Bonaparte's gull, a rare North American vagrant and the only gull to nest in trees, has been spotted at Skatsta Airport. This is the second recorded sighting of a Bonaparte's gull in Shetland this year, following the previous sighting at Ewesund in March. The purchase for £1.6 billion of the ITV programme and streaming networks by Sky, and effectively Sky's owner Comcast, is unlikely to have any impact on the production of the crime drama Shetland by Silverbent Pictures, which is a division of ITV Studios. This is because ITV Studios is not part of the package being purchased by Sky, and Shetland is also commissioned from Silverbent Pictures by the BBC. What is of concern is the likely impact of the purchase on STV. STV is the only former independent ITV region that is not owned by ITV PLC. There is the possibility that Sky could put in a bid for STV, but this is thought to be relatively unlikely for commercial reasons. However, Sky and Comcast could consider owning STV to complete the wider network. There's more news on SIBC just after this.
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1: A woman was injured after a power bank went on fire at Cineworld in Union Square in Aberdeen. She received treatment by a paramedic and was taken to the Aberdeen Royal Infirmary, but her injuries were minor. The cinema complex was evacuated as a precaution, but the police said that there was no wider risk to the public. Police Scotland's making inquiries into a complaint that more than £1.5 million was unaccounted for in the finances of Yes Scotland, the group which campaigned for independence in the 2014 referendum. Yes Scotland Limited, which was set up by former SNP leader and then First Minister Alex Salmond to campaign for independence ahead of the referendum, has not been active since 2014. The complaint was made by David Hendry, whose concerns about the SNP's finances led to the investigation and eventual conviction of former SNP chief executive Peter Murdoch. After the UK government previously announced a £100,000 annual cap on political donations from British citizens living overseas. Overseas voters moving to the United Kingdom could also be prevented from giving more than £100,000 in political donations for a year after their arrival. Ministers have announced a planned restriction alongside tougher checks on company donations, which they believe will help stop foreign money from influencing UK elections. In the World Cup, Norway is to play England in the quarter-finals. This is after Norway beat Brazil 2-1 and England beat Mexico 3-2. Meanwhile, after an intervention by Donald Trump, FIFA's disciplinary committee is to allow United States striker Folarin Balogun to participate in the United States' last 16 game against Belgium, despite a red card. US media has confirmed that Balogun's reinstatement came after Donald Trump called FIFA president Gianni Infantino last Thursday and spoke about the suspension. The Whitefish landings and the weather are after this.
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1: Whitefish box landings from Sherton Seafood Auctions. 5 boats landed about 800 boxes. The Endurance, the Quiet Waters and the Shannon Louise landed 328 boxes for Lerwick with more to land. The Comrades and the Valhalla landed 305 boxes for Scalawa with more to land. And the landing so far this week are about 800 boxes. The cruise ship in Lerwick Harbour today is the 289-metre Crown Princess at anchor on arrival from Dover and before departure for Reykjavik. The weather, the wind will be variable, light air, force 1 to light breeze, force 2. The temperature will be 13 to 14 degrees.
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4: 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Peter Mullen gives a brilliant performance in The Fall of Sir Douglas Weatherford, a black comedy about ageing in the grey area between history and fantasy. 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
1: 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It's Cammy Barnes and Callum Beattie, and then the Snuts, all Scottish artists. 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
1: New Freedom of Information figures show that the Gilbert Bain Hospital had the ninth highest ambulance turnaround time in Scotland between the end of December and the end of May. Ambulance turnaround times show how long an ambulance spends at a hospital before being deployed again. Every major hospital in Scotland had at least one turnaround time of over 1 hour this year. The Gilbert Bain Hospital's highest turnaround time was 1 hour, 15 minutes and 59 seconds. In the first 6 months of this year, over 147,000 boxes were landed at the whitefish markets of Lerwick and Scalawa. The over 147,000 boxes compared to 163,000 boxes in the first 6 months of last year, 170,000 boxes in the first 6 months of the year before, and 183,000 boxes in 2023. The landings and the 22 landing days in June came to an average of over 1,200 boxes a day. About 800 boxes have been landed today. The internet service outage that started on Wednesday or Thursday and affected Vodafone internet and mobile customers in different parts of Shetland appears to have been resolved. This was said to have been caused by a hardware fault and was not related to any subsea cable issues. Vodafone's contract engineers arrived to replace the faulty equipment. The nursery class at the Sandwick Junior High School has been given good and very good in an inspection by inspectors in June. The very good was for the categories of children thrive and develop in quality spaces and for children play and learn. Good was for leadership and children are supported to achieve. In a letter to the newspaper The National by Regina Irvine of Walser, she has underlined the commonly held view in Shetland that the time for support in Shetland is long overdue. Regina Irvine wrote that after decades of powering Scotland and feeding the nation, Shetland deserved better than further industrialisation. She added that the government must reform failing policies and assess Shetland for national scenic area status before Shetland's world-recognised landscapes are irreversibly changed. A Bonaparte's gull, a rare North American vagrant and the only gull to nest in trees, has been spotted at Skatsta Airport. This is the second recorded sighting of a Bonaparte's gull in Shetland this year, following the previous sighting at Ewesund in March. The purchase for £1.6 billion of the ITV programme and streaming networks by Sky, and effectively Sky's owner Comcast, is unlikely to have any impact on the production of the crime drama Shetland by Silverbent Pictures, which is a division of ITV Studios. This is because ITV Studios is not part of the package being purchased by Sky, and Shetland is also commissioned from Silverbent Pictures by the BBC. What is of concern is the likely impact of the purchase on STV. STV is the only former independent ITV region that is not owned by ITV PLC. There is the possibility that Sky could put in a bid for STV, but this is thought to be relatively unlikely for commercial reasons. However, Sky and Comcast could consider owning STV to complete the wider network. There's more news on SIBC just after this. The cars, spares and accessories,
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1: 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A woman was injured after a power bank went on fire at Cineworld in Union Square in Aberdeen. She received treatment by a paramedic and was taken to the Aberdeen Royal Infirmary, but her injuries were minor. The cinema complex was evacuated as a precaution, but the police said that there was no wider risk to the public. Police Scotland's making inquiries into a complaint that more than £1.5 million was unaccounted for in the finances of Yes Scotland, the group which campaigned for independence in the 2014 referendum. Yes Scotland Limited, which was set up by former SNP leader and then First Minister Alex Salmond to campaign for independence ahead of the referendum, has not been active since 2014. The complaint was made by David Henry, whose concerns about the SNP's finances led to the investigation and eventual conviction of former SNP chief executive Peter Murrell. After the UK government previously announced a £100,000 annual cap on political donations from British citizens living overseas, overseas voters moving to the United Kingdom could also be prevented from giving more than £100,000 in political donations for a year after their arrival. Ministers have announced a planned restriction alongside tougher checks on company donations, which they believe will help stop foreign money from influencing UK elections. In the World Cup, Norway is to play England in the quarter-finals. This is after Norway beat Brazil 2-1 and England beat Mexico 3-2. Meanwhile, after an intervention by Donald Trump, FIFA's disciplinary committee is to allow United States striker Folarin Balogun to participate in the United States' last 16 game against Belgium, despite a red card. US media has confirmed that Balogun's reinstatement came after Donald Trump called FIFA president Gianni Infantino last Thursday and spoke about the suspension. The Whitefish landings and the weather are after this.
2: Did you know that?
0: In the 15th and 17th century, Shetland was part of a trading system known as the Hanseatic League. Ships from Hamburg, Bremen and Lübeck sailed here every summer, bringing seeds, cloth, iron tools, salt, spirits, luxury goods and hard currency in return for salted fish.
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1: Whitefish box landings from Shetland Seafood Auctions. Five boats landed about 800 boxes. The Endurance, the Quiet Waters and the Shannon Louise landed 328 boxes for Lerwick with more to land. The Comrades and the Valhalla landed 305 boxes for Scalawa with more to land. And the landing so far this week is about 800 boxes. The cruise ship in Lerwick Harbour today is the 289-metre Crown Princess at anchor on arrival from Dover and before departure for Reykjavik. The weather, the wind will be variable, light air, force 1 to light breeze, force 2. The temperature will be 13 to 14 degrees.
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1: 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And then we have Shea O'Dowden, Back in a Heartbeat. 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
1: New Freedom of Information figures show that the Gilbert Bain Hospital had the ninth highest ambulance turnaround time in Scotland between the end of December and the end of May. Ambulance turnaround times show how long an ambulance spends at a hospital before being deployed again. Every major hospital in Scotland had at least one turnaround time of over 1 hour this year. The Gilbert Bain Hospital's highest turnaround time was 1 hour, 15 minutes and 59 seconds. In the first 6 months of this year, over 147,000 boxes were landed at the whitefish markets of Lerwick and Scalawa. The over 147,000 boxes compared to 163,000 boxes in the first 6 months of last year, 170,000 boxes in the first 6 months of the year before, and 183,000 boxes in 2023. The landings and the 22 landing days in June came to an average of over 1,200 boxes a day. About 800 boxes have been landed today. The internet service outage that started on Wednesday or Thursday and affected Vodafone internet and mobile customers in different parts of Shetland appears to have been resolved. This was said to have been caused by a hardware fault and was not related to any subsea cable issues. Vodafone's contract engineers arrived to replace the faulty equipment. The nursery class at the Sandwick Junior High School has been given good and very good in an inspection by inspectors in June. The very good was for the categories of children thrive and develop in quality spaces and for children play and learn. Good was for leadership and children are supported to achieve. In a letter to the newspaper The National by Regina Irvine of Walser, she has underlined the commonly held view in Shetland that the time for support in Shetland is long overdue. Regina Irvine wrote that after decades of powering Scotland and feeding the nation, Shetland deserved better than further industrialisation. She added that the government must reform failing policies and assess Shetland for National Scenic Area status before Shetland's world-recognised landscapes are irreversibly changed. A Bonaparte's gull, a rare North American vagrant, and the only gull to nest in trees, has been spotted at Skatsta Airport. This is the second recorded sighting of a Bonaparte's gull in Shetland this year, following the previous sighting at Ewesund in March. The purchase for £1.6 billion of the ITV programme and streaming networks by Sky, and effectively Sky's owner Comcast, is unlikely to have any impact on the production of the crime drama Shetland by Silverbent Pictures, which is a division of ITV Studios. This is because ITV Studios is not part of the package being purchased by Sky, and Shetland is also commissioned from Silverbent Pictures by the BBC. What is of concern is the likely impact of the purchase on STV. STV is the only former independent ITV region that is not owned by ITV PLC. There is the possibility that Sky could put in a bid for STV, but this is thought to be relatively unlikely for commercial reasons. However, Sky and Comcast could consider owning STV to complete the wider network. There's more news on SIBC just after this.
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1: A woman was injured after a power bank went on fire at Cineworld in Union Square in Aberdeen. She received treatment by a paramedic and was taken to the Aberdeen Royal Infirmary, but her injuries were minor. The cinema complex was evacuated as a precaution, but the police said that there was no wider risk to the public. Police Scotland's making inquiries into a complaint that more than £1.5 million was unaccounted for in the finances of Yes Scotland, the group which campaigned for independence in the 2014 referendum. Yes Scotland Limited, which was set up by former SNP leader and then First Minister Alex Salmon to campaign for independence ahead of the referendum, has not been active since 2014. The complaint was made by David Hendry, whose concerns about the SNP's finances led to the investigation and eventual conviction of former SNP chief executive Peter Murdoch. After the UK government previously announced a £100,000 annual cap on political donations from British citizens living overseas, overseas voters moving to the United Kingdom could also be prevented from giving more than £100,000 in political donations for a year after their arrival. Ministers have announced a planned restriction alongside tougher checks on company donations, which they believe will help stop foreign money from influencing UK elections. In the World Cup, Norway is to play England in the quarter-finals. This is after Norway beat Brazil 2-1 and England beat Mexico 3-2. Meanwhile, after an intervention by Donald Trump, FIFA's disciplinary committee is to allow United States striker Folarin Balogun to participate in the United States' last 16 game against Belgium, despite a red card. US media has confirmed that Balogun's reinstatement came after Donald Trump called FIFA president Gianni Infantino last Thursday and spoke about the suspension. The Whitefish landings and the weather are after this.
0: As summer comes to lift Scotland's mood,
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1: Whitefish box landings from Shetland Seafood Auctions. Five boats landed about 800 boxes. The Endurance, the Quiet Waters and the Shannon Louise landed 328 boxes for Lerwick with more to land. The Comrades and the Valhalla landed 305 boxes for Scalawa with more to land. And the landing so far this week is about 800 boxes. The cruise ship in Lerwick Harbour today is the 289-metre Crown Princess at anchor on arrival from Dover and before departure for Reykjavik. The weather, the wind will be variable, light air, force 1 to light breeze, force 2. The temperature will be 13 to 14 degrees.
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0: SIBC News.
1: New Freedom of Information figures show that the Gilbert Bain Hospital had the ninth highest ambulance turnaround time in Scotland between the end of December and the end of May. Ambulance turnaround times show how long an ambulance spends at a hospital before being deployed again. Every major hospital in Scotland had at least one turnaround time of over 1 hour this year. The Gilbert Bain Hospital's highest turnaround time was 1 hour, 15 minutes and 59 seconds. In the first 6 months of this year, over 147,000 boxes were landed at the whitefish markets of Lerwick and Scalawa. The over 147,000 boxes compared to 163,000 boxes in the first 6 months of last year, 170,000 boxes in the first 6 months of the year before, and 183,000 boxes in 2023. The landings in the 22 landing days in June came to an average of over 1,200 boxes a day. About 800 boxes have been landed today. The internet service outage that started on Wednesday or Thursday and affected Vodafone internet and mobile customers in different parts of Shetland appears to have been resolved. This was said to have been caused by a hardware fault and was not related to any subsea cable issues. Vodafone's contract engineers arrived to replace the faulty equipment. The nursery class at the Sandwick Junior High School has been given good and very good in an inspection by inspectors in June. The very good was for the categories of children thrive and develop in quality spaces and for children play and learn. Good was for leadership and children are supported to achieve. A letter in the newspaper The National by Regina Irvine of Walser has underlined a commonly held view in Shetland that the time for support in Shetland is long overdue. Regina Irvine wrote that after decades of powering Scotland and feeding the nation, Shetland deserved better than further industrialisation. She added that the government must reform failing policies and assess Shetland for national scenic area status before Shetland's world-recognised landscapes are irreversibly changed. A Bonaparte's gull, a rare North American vagrant, an only gull to nest in trees, has been spotted at Scatsa Airfield. This is the second recorded sighting of a Bonaparte's gull in Shetland this year, following the previous sighting at Ewesund in March. Now the weather, and the wind will be variable, light air force 1 to light breeze force 2. The temperature will be 13 to 14 degrees.
2: 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Old Man Ludica is the recording name of two-time Juno Award-winning and Polaris Prize-nominated singer-songwriter Chris Ludica. Don't miss his return to Shetland on Monday the 13th of July. After last year's roaring success, Shetland Young Promoters Group are back with Blast, their under-10s disco with Martha Robertson and the one-man disco band on the 25th of July. Come along to our singer-songwriter night where you will enjoy an entertaining evening of local performances or perhaps come and perform. You can sign up on the night on Thursday the 30th of July. And finally, local band Kanza will be delivering a high-impact lunchtime gig as our next act for our Soup in the Show lineup on Thursday the 6th of August. Go to shetlandarts.org for more information and to book tickets.
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1: 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The current song from Gracie Abrams and BTS with Swim and Raven Lenny with a new song called Saturday Night. It's Gracie Abrams and Look at My Life.

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1: New Freedom of Information figures show that the Gilbert Bain Hospital had the ninth highest ambulance turnaround time in Scotland between the end of December and the end of May. Ambulance turnaround times show how long an ambulance spends at a hospital before being deployed again. Every major hospital in Scotland had at least one turnaround time of over 1 hour this year. The Gilbert Bain Hospital's highest turnaround time was 1 hour, 15 minutes and 59 seconds. In the first 6 months of this year, over 147,000 boxes were landed at the whitefish markets of Lerwick and Scalawa. The over 147,000 boxes compared to 163,000 boxes in the first 6 months of last year, 170,000 boxes in the first 6 months of the year before, and 183,000 boxes in 2023. The landings and the 22 landing days in June came to an average of over 1,200 boxes a day. About 800 boxes have been landed today. The internet service outage that started on Wednesday or Thursday and affected Vodafone internet and mobile customers in different parts of Shetland appears to have been resolved. This was said to have been caused by a hardware fault and was not related to any subsea cable issues. Vodafone's contract engineers arrived to replace the faulty equipment. The nursery class at the Sandwick Junior High School has been given good and very good in an inspection by inspectors in June. The very good was for the categories of children thrive and develop in quality spaces and for children play and learn. Good was for leadership and children are supported to achieve. A letter in the newspaper The National by Regina Irvin of Walser has underlined a commonly held view in Shetland that the time for support in Shetland is long overdue. Regina Irvin wrote that after decades of powering Scotland and feeding the nation, Shetland deserved better than further industrialisation. She added that the government must reform failing policies and assess Shetland for national scenic area status before Shetland's world-recognised landscapes are irreversibly changed. A Bonaparte's gull, a rare North American vagrant, an only gull to nest in trees, has been spotted at Scatsa Airfield. This is the second recorded sighting of a Bonaparte's gull in Shetland this year, following the previous sighting at Ewesund in March. Now the weather, and the wind will be variable, light air force 1 to light breeze force 2. The temperature will be 13 to 14 degrees. For cars, spares and accessories,
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1: Ordinary from Alex Warren, then Snuts with Motherlands and Olivia Rodrigo with Drop Dead. But first, it's Alex Warren with Ordinary.

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1: New Freedom of Information figures show that Gilbert Bain Hospital had the ninth highest ambulance turnaround time in Scotland between the end of December and the end of May. Ambulance turnaround times show how long an ambulance spends at a hospital before being deployed again. Every major hospital in Scotland had at least one turnaround time of over 1 hour this year. The Gilbert Bain Hospital's highest turnaround time was 1 hour, 15 minutes and 59 seconds. In the first 6 months of this year, over 147,000 boxes were landed at the whitefish markets of Lerwick and Scalawa. The over 147,000 boxes compared to 163,000 boxes in the first 6 months of last year, 170,000 boxes in the first 6 months of the year before, and 183,000 boxes in 2023. The landings in the 22 landing days in June came to an average of over 1,200 boxes a day. About 800 boxes have been landed today. The internet service outage that started on Wednesday or Thursday and affected Vodafone internet and mobile customers in different parts of Shetland appears to have been resolved. This was said to have been caused by a hardware fault and was not related to any subsea cable issues. Vodafone's contract engineers arrived to replace the faulty equipment. The nursery class at the Sandwick Junior High School has been given good and very good in an inspection by inspectors in June. The very good was for the categories of children thrive and develop in quality spaces and for children play and learn. Good was for leadership and children are supported to achieve. A letter in the newspaper The National by Regina Irvine of Walser has underlined a commonly held view in Shetland that the time for support in Shetland is long overdue. Regina Irvine wrote that after decades of powering Scotland and feeding the nation, Shetland deserved better than further industrialisation. She added that the government must reform failing policies and assess Shetland for national scenic area status before Shetland's world-recognised landscapes are irreversibly changed. A Bonaparte's gull, a rare North American vagrant and only gull to nest in trees, has been spotted at Scatsey Airfield. This is the second recorded sighting of a Bonaparte's gull in Shetland this year, following the previous sighting at Ewesund in March. Now the weather, and the wind will be variable, light air force 1 to light breeze force 2. The temperature will be 13 to 14 degrees.
2: 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You, and then the same you, again. You. One ticket, two chances to win. New Lotto. It could be you, and it could be you. See website for Lotto changes. 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Players must be 18 or over.
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1: Bruno Mars and Justin Bieber and Quavo, Intentions, and another Feature 54 Ultra, and Talk to You. I Just Might. That's Bruno Mars. 1, 2, 3.

0: SIBC News.
1: New Freedom of Information figures show that the Gilbert Bain Hospital had the ninth highest ambulance turnaround time in Scotland between the end of December and the end of May. Ambulance turnaround times show how long an ambulance spends at a hospital before being deployed again. Every major hospital in Scotland had at least one turnaround time of over 1 hour this year. The Gilbert Bain Hospital's highest turnaround time was 1 hour, 15 minutes and 59 seconds. In the first 6 months of this year, over 147,000 boxes were landed at the whitefish markets of Lerwick and Scalawa. The over 147,000 boxes compared to 163,000 boxes in the first 6 months of last year, 170,000 boxes in the first 6 months of the year before, and 183,000 boxes in 2023. The landings and the 22 landing days in June came to an average of over 1,200 boxes a day. About 800 boxes have been landed today. The internet service outage that started on Wednesday or Thursday and affected Vodafone internet and mobile customers in different parts of Shetland appears to have been resolved. This was said to have been caused by a hardware fault and was not related to any subsea cable issues. Vodafone's contract engineers arrived to replace the faulty equipment. The nursery class at the Sandwick Junior High School has been given good and very good in an inspection by inspectors in June. The very good was for the categories of children thrive and develop in quality spaces and for children play and learn. Good was for leadership and children are supported to achieve. A letter in the newspaper The National by Regina Irvin of Walser has underlined a commonly held view in Shetland that the time for support in Shetland is long overdue. Regina Irvin wrote that after decades of powering Scotland and feeding the nation, Shetland deserved better than further industrialisation. She added that the government must reform failing policies and assess Shetland for national scenic area status before Shetland's world-recognised landscapes are irreversibly changed. A Bonaparte's gull, a rare North American vagrant and only gull to nest in trees, has been spotted at Scatsey Airfield. This is the second recorded sighting of a Bonaparte's gull in Shetland this year, following the previous sighting at Ewesund in March. Now the weather, and the wind will be variable, light air force 1 to light breeze force 2. The temperature will be 13 to 14 degrees.
2: Screening this week at Mareel. A riotous new chapter and all new characters join the biggest global animated franchise in history in Minions and Monsters. Peter Mullen gives a brilliant performance in The Fall of Sir Douglas Weatherford, a black comedy about ageing in the grey area between history and fantasy. Part of a new wave of innovative low-budget horror films, Obsession is a heady, horrifying box office smash that's been hailed as an instant horror classic. 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Back by popular demand, if you didn't catch them the first time, we're bringing back The Devil Wears Prada 2 and Backrooms. 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
1: 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Defibrillator, the current song from This Nuts from West Lothian.

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1: Last Thursday, just as the Royal Fleet Auxiliary Support and Replenishment Vessel RFA Tidespring had left Bergen with stores to rejoin the aircraft carrier HMS Prince of Wales and the Type 45 destroyer HMS Duncan in the Norwegian Sea, well north of Shetland, a Russian Bear F maritime patrol aircraft repeatedly approached the Prince of Wales and dropped a large number of sonar buoys. In response, two F-35 fighters from HMS Prince of Wales were scrambled to intercept until the Bear F left the area. HMS Prince of Wales, HMS Duncan and RFA Tidespring are on a NATO operation to bolster security in the Arctic and the North Atlantic. After the fleet sailed to within helicopter transport range of the north of Iceland at the weekend, Dan Jarvis, the UK Defence Secretary, visited the Prince of Wales along with Icelandic Foreign Minister Þorgerður Katrín Gunnarsdóttir. The Saxafors spaceport has applied for planning permission to erect security fencing around the spaceport with concern that people will come too near to witness rocket launches. This follows plans for nearby residents and us to have passes to their homes during launches. There's still no fixed date for the first launch at the spaceport, that being by Rocket Factory Augsburg. The Shetland Isles Council has warned of changes to refuse collection in Bressa this week. Instead of Wednesday's collection of grey-leaded bins for plastic and cans, the Bressa collection will now take place on Saturday. In the first 6 months of this year, over 147,000 boxes were landed at the whitefish markets of Lerwick and Skelleway. The over 147,000 boxes compared to 163,000 boxes in the first 6 months of last year, 170,000 boxes in the first 6 months of the year before, and 183,000 boxes in 2023. The landings in the 22 landing days in June came to an average of over 1,200 boxes a day. New Freedom of Information figures show that the Gilbert Bain Hospital had the ninth highest ambulance turnaround time in Scotland between the end of December and the end of May. Ambulance turnaround times show how long an ambulance spends at a hospital before being deployed again. Every major hospital in Scotland had at least one turnaround time over 1 hour this year. The Gilbert Bain Hospital's highest turnaround time was 1 hour, 15 minutes and 59 seconds. The purchase for £1.6 billion of the ITV programme and streaming networks by Sky, and effectively Sky's owner Comcast, is unlikely to have any impact on the production of the crime drama Shetland by Silverprint Pictures, which is a division of ITV Studios. This is because ITV Studios is not part of the package being purchased by Sky. And Shetland's also commissioned from Silverprint Pictures by the BBC. What is of concern is the likely impact of the purchase on STV. STV is the only former independent ITV region that is not owned by ITV PLC. There is the possibility that Sky could put in a bid for STV, but this is thought to be relatively unlikely for commercial reasons. However, Sky and Comcast could consider owning STV to complete the wider network. In a letter to the UK Government Media Minister Ian Murray and to the UK Government Scotland Office Minister Douglas Alexander, the SNP member of the Scottish Parliament David Lyndon has demanded they make the upcoming Commonwealth Games in Glasgow free to view. All other 18 UK Commonwealth Games since 1954 have been broadcast on the BBC, but the UK Government decided that the Scottish event should go to TNT Sports. Instead, BBC Alba will be the only place on the BBC where viewers can watch events when it screens nightly live coverage and highlights throughout the games. The Gaelic language coverage will also be available on BBC iPlayer. The Scottish Government is seeking views on plans to introduce two new council tax bans for properties worth more than £1 million and £2 million. The bans above the current highest band itch is to help fund local public services across Scotland. Ukrainian Air Force is warned of serious shortage of interceptor missiles, with the United States continuing to refuse to support Ukraine against Russia. As a result, none of the 23 ballistic missiles fired by Russia at Kyiv last night could be shot down. At least 11 people were killed in the second large-scale Russian attack on Kyiv in a week, and three more were killed in the wider Kyiv region. The weather, the wind will be southeasterly, backing northerly, light breeze force 2. The temperature be 13 degrees.
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1: 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Coming now, Bella Kay, then Mimi Webb and House on Fire and Ariana Grande, hit that made you love me. I love it, I love it, I love it. It's Bella Kay.

time in a long time. She believed that one day she would again feel the sun. She must be patient. She must have faith in the seeds that are planted beneath the snow. She must hold on, and she must

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1: Last Thursday, just as the Royal Fleet Auxiliary Support and Replenishment Vessel RFA Tidespring had left Bergen with stores to rejoin the aircraft carrier HMS Prince of Wales and the Type 45 destroyer HMS Duncan in the Norwegian Sea, well north of Shetland, a Russian Bear F maritime patrol aircraft repeatedly approached the Prince of Wales and dropped a large number of sonar buoys. In response, two F-35 fighters from HMS Prince of Wales were scrambled to intercept until the Bear F left the area. HMS Prince of Wales, HMS Duncan and RFA Tidespring are on a NATO operation to bolster security in the Arctic and the North Atlantic. After the fleet sailed to within helicopter transport range of the north of Iceland at the weekend, Dan Jarvis, the UK Defence Secretary, visited the Prince of Wales along with Icelandic Foreign Minister Þorgerður Katrín Gunnarsdóttir. The Saxafors spaceport has applied for planning permission to erect security fencing around the spaceport with concern that people will come too near to witness rocket launches. This follows plans for nearby residents and us to have passes to their homes during launches. There's still no fixed date for the first launch at the spaceport, that being by Rocket Factory Augsburg. The Shetland Isles Council's warned of changes to refuse collection in Bressa this week. Instead of Wednesday's collection of grey-leaded bins for plastic and cans, the Bressa collection will now take place on Saturday. In the first 6 months of this year, over 147,000 boxes were landed at the whitefish markets of Lerwick and Skelleway. The over 147,000 boxes compared to 163,000 boxes in the first 6 months of last year, 170,000 boxes in the first 6 months of the year before, and 183,000 boxes in 2023. The landings in the 23 landing days in June came to an average of over 1,200 boxes a day. New Freedom of Information figures show that the Gilbert Bain Hospital had the ninth highest ambulance turnaround time in Scotland between the end of December and the end of May. Ambulance turnaround times show how long an ambulance spends at a hospital before being deployed again. Every major hospital in Scotland had at least one turnaround time over 1 hour this year. The Gilbert Bain Hospital's highest turnaround time was 1 hour, 15 minutes and 59 seconds. The weather, the wind will be southeasterly backing northerly, light breeze force 2, the temperature will be 13 degrees.
2: 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You and then the same you, again, you. One ticket, two chances to win. New Lotto. It could be you, and it could be you. See website for Lotto changes. 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Players must be 18 or over.
3: Screening this week at Mareel. A riotous new chapter and all new characters join the biggest global animated franchise in history in Minions and Monsters. Peter Mullen gives a brilliant performance in The Fall of Sir Douglas Weatherford, a black comedy about ageing in the grey area between history and fantasy. 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

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See you at the bar, you was hardly talking. That's when I knew that your heart was scarring. Friends to lovers need a part to star in. Like, wait, babe, let me

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1: Last Thursday, just as the Royal Fleet Auxiliary Support and Replenishment Vessel RFA Tidespring had left Bergen with stores to rejoin the aircraft carrier HMS Prince of Wales and the Type 45 destroyer HMS Duncan in the Norwegian Sea, well north of Shetland, a Russian Bear F maritime patrol aircraft repeatedly approached the Prince of Wales and dropped a large number of sonar buoys. In response, two F-35 fighters from HMS Prince of Wales were scrambled to intercept until the Bear F left the area. HMS Prince of Wales, HMS Duncan and RFA Tidespring are on a NATO operation to bolster security in the Arctic and the North Atlantic. After the fleet sailed to within helicopter transport range off the north of Iceland at the weekend, Dan Jarvis, the UK Defence Secretary, visited the Prince of Wales along with Icelandic Foreign Minister Þorgerður Katrín Gunnarsdóttir. The Saxafor spaceport has applied for planning permission to erect security fencing around the spaceport with concern that people will come too near to witness rocket launches. This follows plans for nearby residents and us to have passes to their homes during launches. There's still no fixed date for the first launch at the spaceport, that being by Rocket Factory Augsburg. The Shetland Isles Council's warned of changes to refuse collection in Bressa this week. Instead of Wednesday's collection of grey-leaded bins for plastic and cans, the Bressa collection will now take place on Saturday. In the first 6 months of this year, over 147,000 boxes were landed at the whitefish markets of Lerwick and Skelleher. The over 147,000 boxes compared to 163,000 boxes in the first 6 months of last year, 170,000 boxes in the first 6 months of the year before, and 183,000 boxes in 2023. The landings in the 22 landing days in June came to an average of over 1,200 boxes a day. New Freedom of Information figures show that the Gilbert Bain Hospital had the ninth highest ambulance turnaround time in Scotland between the end of December and the end of May. Ambulance turnaround times show how long an ambulance spends at a hospital before being deployed again. Every major hospital in Scotland had at least one turnaround time over 1 hour this year. The Gilbert Bain Hospital's highest turnaround time was 1 hour, 15 minutes and 59 seconds. The weather, the wind will be southeasterly backing northerly, light breeze force 2, the temperature will be 13 degrees.
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1: Last Thursday, just as the Royal Fleet Auxiliary Support and Replenishment Vessel RFA Tidespring had left Bergen with stores to rejoin the aircraft carrier HMS Prince of Wales and the Type 45 destroyer HMS Duncan in the Norwegian Sea, well north of Shetland, a Russian Bear F maritime patrol aircraft repeatedly approached the Prince of Wales and dropped a large number of sonar buoys. In response, two F-35 fighters from HMS Prince of Wales were scrambled to intercept until the Bear F left the area. HMS Prince of Wales, HMS Duncan and RFA Tidespring are on a NATO operation to bolster security in the Arctic and the North Atlantic. After the fleet sailed to within helicopter transport range off the north of Iceland at the weekend, Dan Jarvis, the UK Defence Secretary, visited the Prince of Wales along with Icelandic Foreign Minister Þorgerður Katrín Gunnarsdóttir. The Saxafor spaceport has applied for planning permission to erect security fencing around the spaceport with concern that people will come too near to witness rocket launches. This follows plans for nearby residents and us to have passes to their homes during launches. There's still no fixed date for the first launch at the spaceport, that being by Rocket Factory Augsburg. The Shetland Isles Council's warned of changes to refuse collection in Bressa this week. Instead of Wednesday's collection of grey-leaded bins for plastic and cans, the Bressa collection will now take place on Saturday. In the first 6 months of this year, over 147,000 boxes were landed at the whitefish markets of Lerwick and Scalawa. The over 147,000 boxes compared to 163,000 boxes in the first 6 months of last year, 170,000 boxes in the first 6 months of the year before, and 183,000 boxes in 2023. The landings in the 22 landing days in June came to an average of over 1,200 boxes a day. New Freedom of Information figures show that the Gilbert Bain Hospital had the ninth highest ambulance turnaround time in Scotland between the end of December and the end of May. Ambulance turnaround times show how long an ambulance spends at a hospital before being deployed again. Every major hospital in Scotland had at least one turnaround time over 1 hour this year. The Gilbert Bain Hospital's highest turnaround time was 1 hour, 15 minutes and 59 seconds. The weather, the wind will be southeasterly backing northerly, light breeze force 2, the temperature will be 13 degrees.
0: Events coming soon from Shetland Arts. Old Man Ludica is the recording name of two-time Juno Award-winning and Polaris Prize-nominated singer-songwriter Chris Ludica. Don't miss his return to Shetland on Monday the 13th of July. After last year's roaring success, Shetland Young Promoters Group are back with Blast, their under-10s disco with Martha Robertson and the One Man Disco Band on the 25th of July. Come along to our singer-songwriter night where you will enjoy an entertaining evening of local performances or perhaps come and perform. You can sign up on the night on Thursday the 30th of July. And finally, local band Kanza will be delivering a high-impact lunchtime gig as our next act for our Soup in the Show lineup on Thursday the 6th of August. Go to shetlandarts.org for more information and to book tickets.
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1: It's Pink Panther and Zara Larsson, then Twin Atlantic, A Meltdown, and Gracie Abrams' current song, Look at My Life. 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
1: Last Thursday, just as the Royal Fleet Auxiliary Support and Replenishment Vessel RFA Tidespring had left Bergen with stores to rejoin the aircraft carrier HMS Prince of Wales and the Type 45 destroyer HMS Duncan in the Norwegian Sea, well north of Shetland, a Russian Bear F maritime patrol aircraft repeatedly approached the Prince of Wales and dropped a large number of sonar buoys. In response, two F-35 fighters from HMS Prince of Wales were scrambled to intercept until the Bear F left the area. HMS Prince of Wales, HMS Duncan and RFA Tidespring are on a NATO operation to bolster security in the Arctic and the North Atlantic. After the fleet sailed to within helicopter transport range off the north of Iceland at the weekend, Dan Jarvis, the UK Defence Secretary, visited the Prince of Wales along with Icelandic Foreign Minister Þorgerður Katrín Gunnarsdóttir. The Saxafor spaceport has applied for planning permission to erect security fencing around the spaceport with concern that people will come too near to witness rocket launches. This follows plans for nearby residents and us to have passes to their homes during launches. There's still no fixed date for the first launch at the spaceport, that being by Rocket Factory Augsburg. The Shetland Isles Council's warned of changes to refuse collection in Bressa this week. Instead of Wednesday's collection of grey-leaded bins for plastic and cans, the Bressa collection will now take place on Saturday. In the first 6 months of this year, over 147,000 boxes were landed at the whitefish markets of Lerwick and Scullaway. The over 147,000 boxes compared to 163,000 boxes in the first 6 months of last year, 170,000 boxes in the first 6 months of the year before, and 183,000 boxes in 2023. The landings in the 22 landing days in June came to an average of over 1,200 boxes a day. New Freedom of Information figures show that the Gilbert Bain Hospital had the ninth highest ambulance turnaround time in Scotland between the end of December and the end of May. Ambulance turnaround times show how long an ambulance spends at a hospital before being deployed again. Every major hospital in Scotland had at least one turnaround time over 1 hour this year. The Gilbert Bain Hospital's highest turnaround time was 1 hour, 15 minutes and 59 seconds. The purchase for £1.6 billion of the ITV programme and streaming networks by Sky, and effectively Sky's owner Comcast, is unlikely to have any impact on the production of the crime drama Shetland by Silverprint Pictures, which is a division of ITV Studios. This is because ITV Studios is not part of the package being purchased by Sky. And Shetland is also commissioned from Silverprint Pictures by the BBC. What is of concern is the likely impact of the purchase on STV. STV is the only former independent ITV region that is not owned by ITV PLC. There is the possibility that Sky could put in a bid for STV, but this is thought to be relatively unlikely for commercial reasons. However, Sky and Comcast could consider owning STV to complete the wider network. In a letter to the UK Government Media Minister Ian Murray and to the UK Government Scotland Office Minister Douglas Alexander, the SNP Member of the Scottish Parliament David Lyndon has demanded they make the upcoming Commonwealth Games in Glasgow free to view. All other 18 UK Commonwealth Games since 1954 have been broadcast on the BBC, but the UK Government decided that the Scottish event should go to TNT Sports. Instead, BBC Alba will be the only place on the BBC where viewers can watch events when it screens nightly live coverage and highlights throughout the games. The Gaelic language coverage will also be available on BBC iPlayer. The Scottish Government is seeking views on plans to introduce two new council tax bans for properties worth more than £1 million and £2 million. The bans above the current highest band each is to help fund local public services across Scotland. Ukrainian Air Force is warned of serious shortage of interceptor missiles, with the United States continuing to refuse to support Ukraine against Russia. As a result, none of the 23 ballistic missiles fired by Russia at Kyiv last night could be shot down. At least 11 people were killed in the second large-scale Russian attack on Kyiv in a week, and three more were killed in the wider Kyiv region. The weather, the wind will be southeasterly, backing northerly, light breeze force 2. The temperature be 13 degrees.
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1: 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I knew it, it's Taylor Swift.

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1: Last Thursday, just as the Royal Fleet Auxiliary Support and Replenishment Vessel RFA Tidespring had left Bergen with stores to rejoin the aircraft carrier HMS Prince of Wales and the Type 45 destroyer HMS Duncan in the Norwegian Sea, well north of Shetland, a Russian Bear F maritime patrol aircraft repeatedly approached the Prince of Wales and dropped a large number of sonar buoys. In response, two F-35 fighters from HMS Prince of Wales were scrambled to intercept until the Bear F left the area. HMS Prince of Wales, HMS Duncan and RFA Tidespring are on a NATO operation to bolster security in the Arctic and the North Atlantic. After the fleet sailed to within helicopter transport range off the north of Iceland at the weekend, Dan Jarvis, the UK Defence Secretary,

0: visited the Prince of Wales, along with Icelandic Foreign Minister Þorgerður Katrín Gunnarsdóttir. The Saxophone Spaceport has applied for planning permission to erect security fencing around the spaceport, with concern that people will come too near to witness rocket launches. This follows plans for nearby residents and us to have passes to their homes during launches. There's still no fixed date for the first launch at the spaceport, that being by Rocket Factory Augsburg. The Shetland Islands Council's warned of changes to refuse collection in Bressa this week. Instead of Wednesday's collection of grey-leaded bins for plastic and cans, the Bressa collection will now take place on Saturday. In the first 6 months of this year, over 147,000 boxes were landed at the whitefish markets of Lerwick and Scalawer. The over 147,000 boxes compared to 163,000 boxes in the first 6 months of last year, 170,000 boxes in the first 6 months of the year before, and 183,000 boxes in 2023. The landings in the 22 landing days in June came to an average of over 1,200 boxes a day. New Freedom of Information figures show that the Gilbert Bain Hospital had the ninth highest ambulance turnaround time in Scotland between the end of December and the end of May. Ambulance turnaround times show how long an ambulance spends at a hospital before being deployed again. Every major hospital in Scotland had at least one turnaround time over 1 hour this year. The Gilbert Bain Hospital's highest turnaround time was 1 hour, 15 minutes and 59 seconds. The purchase for £1.6 billion of the ITV programme and streaming networks by Sky, and effectively Sky's owner Comcast, is unlikely to have any impact on the production of the crime drama Shetland by Silverprint Pictures, which is a division of ITV Studios. This is because ITV Studios is not part of the package being purchased by Sky, and Shetland is also commissioned from Silverprint Pictures by the BBC. What is of concern is the likely impact of the purchase on STV. STV is the only former independent ITV region that is not owned by ITV PLC. There is the possibility that Sky could put in a bid for STV, but this is thought to be relatively unlikely for commercial reasons. However, Sky and Comcast could consider owning STV to complete the wider network. In a letter to the UK Government Media Minister Ian Murray and to the UK Government Scotland Office Minister Douglas Alexander, the SNP member of the Scottish Parliament David Lyndon has demanded they make the upcoming Commonwealth Games in Glasgow free to view. All other 18 UK Commonwealth Games since 1954 have been broadcast on the BBC, but the UK Government decided that the Scottish event should go to TNT Sports. Instead, BBC Alba will be the only place on the BBC where viewers can watch events when it screens nightly live coverage and highlights throughout the games. The Gaelic language coverage will also be available on BBC iPlayer. The Scottish Government is seeking views on plans to introduce two new council tax bans for properties worth more than £1 million and £2 million. The bans above the current highest band each is to help fund local public services across Scotland. Ukrainian Air Force is warned of serious shortage of interceptor missiles, with the United States continuing to refuse to support Ukraine against Russia. As a result, none of the 23 ballistic missiles fired by Russia at Kyiv last night could be shot down. At least 11 people were killed in the second large-scale Russian attack on Kyiv in a week, and three more were killed in the wider Kyiv region. The weather, the wind will be southeasterly, backing northerly, light breeze force 2. The temperature be 13 degrees.
1: Lotto from the National Lottery now gives you two chances to win with every ticket. So it could be you, and it could be you. You, and then the same you, again. You. One ticket, two chances to win. New Lotto. It could be you, and it could be you. See website for Lotto changes. Rules apply. Players must be 18 or over.
0: The Snuts first, and then Dermot Kennedy and Giants and Stella Lefty in Boston. Defibrillator from The Snuts.

0: SIBC News.
1: Last Thursday, just as the Royal Fleet Auxiliary Support and Replenishment Vessel RFA Tidespring had left Bergen with stores to rejoin the aircraft carrier HMS Prince of Wales and the Type 45 destroyer HMS Duncan in the Norwegian Sea, well north of Shetland, a Russian Bear F maritime patrol aircraft repeatedly approached the Prince of Wales and dropped a large number of sonar buoys. In response, two F-35 fighters from HMS Prince of Wales were scrambled to intercept until the Bear F left the area. HMS Prince of Wales, HMS Duncan and RFA Tidespring are on a NATO operation to bolster security in the Arctic and the North Atlantic. After the fleet sailed to within helicopter transport range of the north of Iceland at the weekend, Dan Jarvis, the UK Defence Secretary, visited the Prince of Wales along with Icelandic Foreign Minister Þorgerður Katrín Gunnarsdóttir. The Saxafors spaceport has applied for planning permission to erect security fencing around the spaceport with concern that people will come too near to witness rocket launches. This follows plans for nearby residents and us to have passes to their homes during launches. There's still no fixed date for the first launch at the spaceport, that being by Rocket Factory Augsburg. The Shetland Isles Council has warned of changes to refuse collection in Bressa this week. Instead of Wednesday's collection of grey-leaded bins for plastic and cans, the Bressa collection will now take place on Saturday. In the first 6 months of this year, over 147,000 boxes were landed at the whitefish markets of Lerwick and Scullaway. The over 147,000 boxes compared to 163,000 boxes in the first 6 months of last year, 170,000 boxes in the first 6 months of the year before, and 183,000 boxes in 2023. The landings in the 22 landing days in June came to an average of over 1,200 boxes a day. New Freedom of Information figures show that the Gilbert Bain Hospital had the ninth highest ambulance turnaround time in Scotland between the end of December and the end of May. Ambulance turnaround times show how long an ambulance spends at a hospital before being deployed again. Every major hospital in Scotland had at least one turnaround time over 1 hour this year. The Gilbert Bain Hospital's highest turnaround time was 1 hour, 15 minutes and 59 seconds. The purchase for £1.6 billion of the ITV programme and streaming networks by Sky, and effectively Sky's owner Comcast, is unlikely to have any impact on the production of the crime drama Shetland by Silverprint Pictures, which is a division of ITV Studios. This is because ITV Studios is not part of the package being purchased by Sky. And Shetland is also commissioned from Silverprint Pictures by the BBC. What is of concern is the likely impact of the purchase on STV. STV is the only former independent ITV region that is not owned by ITV PLC. There is the possibility that Sky could put in a bid for STV, but this is thought to be relatively unlikely for commercial reasons. However, Sky and Comcast could consider owning STV to complete the wider network. In a letter to the UK Government Media Minister Ian Murray and to the UK Government Scotland Office Minister Douglas Alexander, the SNP member of the Scottish Parliament David Lyndon has demanded they make the upcoming Commonwealth Games in Glasgow free to view. All other 18 UK Commonwealth Games since 1954 have been broadcast on the BBC, but the UK Government decided that the Scottish event should go to TNT Sports. Instead, BBC Alba will be the only place on the BBC where viewers can watch events when it screens nightly live coverage and highlights throughout the games. The Gaelic language coverage will also be available on BBC iPlayer. The Scottish Government is seeking views on plans to introduce two new council tax bans for properties worth more than £1 million and £2 million. The bans above the current highest band each is to help fund local public services across Scotland. Ukrainian Air Force is warned of serious shortage of interceptor missiles, with the United States continuing to refuse to support Ukraine against Russia. As a result, none of the 23 ballistic missiles fired by Russia at Kyiv last night could be shot down. At least 11 people were killed in the second large-scale Russian attack on Kyiv in a week, and three more were killed in the wider Kyiv region. The weather, the wind will be southeasterly, backing northerly, light breeze force 2. The temperature be 13 degrees.
2: Screening this week at Mareel. A riotous new chapter and all new characters join the biggest global animated franchise in history in Minions and Monsters. Peter Mullen gives a brilliant performance in The Fall of Sir Douglas Weatherford, a black comedy about ageing in the grey area between history and fantasy. Part of a new wave of innovative low-budget horror films, Obsession is a heady, horrifying box office smash that's been hailed as an instant horror classic. Enzo is an incisive exploration of social class and the quest for self-discovery. 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

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So if our time is running out, day after day, we'll make the mundane a masterpiece. 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

0: I want all the tears back that I cried. 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
2: Last Thursday, just as the Royal Fleet Auxiliary Support and Replenishment Vessel RFA Tidespring had left Bergen with stores to rejoin the aircraft carrier HMS Prince of Wales and the Type 45 destroyer HMS Duncan in the Norwegian Sea, well north of Shetland, a Russian Bear F maritime patrol aircraft repeatedly approached the Prince of Wales and dropped a large number of sonar buoys. In response, two F-35 fighters from HMS Prince of Wales were scrambled to intercept until the Bear F left the area. HMS Prince of Wales, HMS Duncan and RFA Tidespring are on a NATO operation to bolster security in the Arctic and the North Atlantic. After the fleet sailed to within helicopter transport range of the north of Iceland at the weekend, Dan Jarvis, the UK Defence Secretary, visited the Prince of Wales along with Icelandic Foreign Minister Þorgerður Katrín Gunnarsdóttir. The Saxifor spaceport has applied for planning permission to erect security fencing around the spaceport, with concern that the people will come too near to witness rocket launches. This follows plans for nearby residents and others to have passes to their homes during launches. There's still no fixed date for the first launch at the spaceport, that being by Rocket Factory Augsburg. The Shetlands Council has warned of changes to refuse collection in Bressa this week. Instead of Wednesday's collection of grey-lidded bins for plastic and cans, the Bressa collection will now take place on Saturday.
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2: 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Olivia Rodrigo, then Tate McRae, Nobody's Girl, and Cammy Barnes, Let Me Down. Dermot Kennedy and Kiss Me. Stupid song from Olivia Rodrigo. New York City.

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1: Last Thursday, just as the Royal Fleet Auxiliary Support and Replenishment Vessel RFA Tidespring had left Bergen with stores to rejoin the aircraft carrier HMS Prince of Wales and the Type 45 destroyer HMS Duncan in the Norwegian Sea, well north of Shetland, a Russian Bear F maritime patrol aircraft repeatedly approached the Prince of Wales and dropped a large number of sonar buoys. In response, two F-35 fighters from HMS Prince of Wales were scrambled to intercept until the Bear F left the area. HMS Prince of Wales, HMS Duncan and RFA Tidespring are on a NATO operation to bolster security in the Arctic and the North Atlantic. After the fleet sailed to within helicopter transport range of the north of Iceland at the weekend, Dan Jarvis, the UK Defence Secretary, visited the Prince of Wales along with Icelandic Foreign Minister Þorgerður Katrín Gunnarsdóttir. The Saxifjord Spaceport has applied for planning permission to erect security fencing around the spaceport, with concern that the people will come too near to witness rocket launches. This follows plans for nearby residents and others to have passes to their homes during launches. There's still no fixed date for the first launch at the spaceport, that being by Rocket Factory Augsburg. The Shetland Islands Council has warned of changes to refuse collection in Bressa this week. Instead of Wednesday's collection of grey-lidded bins for plastic and cans, the Bressa collection will now take place on Saturday.
2: Blast! Under-10s Disco, Saturday 25th of July, 2 to 4 at Mareel.
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4: 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One-man disco band.

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1: IBC. Coming now, Olivia Dean, then Bruno Mars, Risk It All, and Dave featuring Thames and Rain Dance. Man I Need, it's Olivia Dean.

let's get the party started. See you at the bar, you was hardly talking. That's when I knew that your heart was scarring. Friends to lovers need a part to star in. Like, wait, babe, let me ask your pardon. This ain't Gucci, this is Prada, darling. If you want something, you can ask.

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1: Last Thursday, just as the Royal Fleet Auxiliary Support and Replenishment Vessel RFA Tidespring had left Bergen with stores to rejoin the aircraft carrier HMS Prince of Wales and the Type 45 destroyer HMS Duncan in the Norwegian Sea, well north of Shetland, a Russian BRF maritime patrol aircraft repeatedly approached the Prince of Wales and dropped a large number of sonar buoys. In response, two F-35 fighters from HMS Prince of Wales were scrambled to intercept until the BRF left the area. HMS Prince of Wales, HMS Duncan and RFA Tidespring are on a NATO operation to bolster security in the Arctic and the North Atlantic. After the fleet sailed to within helicopter transport range of the north of Iceland at the weekend, Dan Jarvis, the UK Defence Secretary, visited the Prince of Wales along with Icelandic Foreign Minister Þorgerður Katrín Gunnarsdóttir. The Saxifor spaceport has applied for planning permission to erect security fencing around the spaceport, with concern that the people will come too near to witness rocket launches. This follows plans for nearby residents and others to have passes to their homes during launches. There's still no fixed date for the first launch at the spaceport, that being by Rocket Factory Augsburg. The Shetland Islands Council has warned of changes to refuse collection in Bressa this week. Instead of Wednesday's collection of grey-lidded bins for plastic and cans, the Bressa collection will now take place on Saturday.
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1: Last Thursday, just as the Royal Fleet Auxiliary Support and Replenishment Vessel RFA Tidespring had left Bergen with stores to rejoin the aircraft carrier HMS Prince of Wales and the Type 45 destroyer HMS Duncan in the Norwegian Sea, well north of Shetland, a Russian Bear F maritime patrol aircraft repeatedly approached the Prince of Wales and dropped a large number of sonar buoys. In response, two F-35 fighters from HMS Prince of Wales were scrambled to intercept until the Bear F left the area. HMS Prince of Wales, HMS Duncan and RFA Tidespring are on a NATO operation to bolster security in the Arctic and the North Atlantic. After the fleet sailed to within helicopter transport range of the north of Iceland at the weekend, Dan Jarvis, the UK Defence Secretary, visited the Prince of Wales along with Icelandic Foreign Minister Þorgerður Katrín Gunnarsdóttir. The Saxifjord Spaceport has applied for planning permission to erect security fencing around the spaceport, with concern that the people will come too near to witness rocket launches. This follows plans for nearby residents and others to have passes to their homes during launches. There's still no fixed date for the first launch at the spaceport, that being by Rocket Factory Augsburg. The Shetland Islands Council has warned of changes to refuse collection in Bressa this week. Instead of Wednesday's collection of grey-lidded bins for plastic and cans, the Bressa collection will now take place on Saturday.
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3: puts up your family's energy bill.
2: With family budgets under strain,
3: it feels like money down the drain.
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1: Harry Styles and Scotland's The Brontes Wouldn't Be Me and Pink Panther Essence and Larson Stateside. American Girls, it's Harry Styles.

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1: Last Thursday, just as the Royal Fleet Auxiliary Support and Replenishment Vessel RFA Tidespring had left Bergen with stores to rejoin the aircraft carrier HMS Prince of Wales and the Type 45 destroyer HMS Duncan in the Norwegian Sea, well north of Shetland, a Russian Bear F maritime patrol aircraft repeatedly approached the Prince of Wales and dropped a large number of sonar buoys. In response, two F-35 fighters from HMS Prince of Wales were scrambled to intercept until the Bear F left the area. HMS Prince of Wales, HMS Duncan and RFA Tidespring are on a NATO operation to bolster security in the Arctic and the North Atlantic. After the fleet sailed to within helicopter transport range of the north of Iceland at the weekend, Dan Jarvis, the UK Defence Secretary, visited the Prince of Wales along with Icelandic Foreign Minister Þorgerður Katrín Gunnarsdóttir. The Saxifjord Spaceport has applied for planning permission to erect security fencing around the spaceport, with concern that the people will come too near to witness rocket launches. This follows plans for nearby residents and others to have passes to their homes during launches. There's still no fixed date for the first launch at the spaceport, that being by Rocket Factory Augsburg. The Shetlands Council has warned of changes to refuse collection in Bressa this week. Instead of Wednesday's collection of grey-lidded bins for plastic and cans, the Bressa collection will now take place on Saturday.
2: Did you know that?
3: Several hundred Shetland residents are directly employed as fishermen, and hundreds more are employed in associated businesses ranging from ports, fish markets and processors to engineering, transport and supply. A third of Shetland businesses stated that more than half of their turnover was related to the fishing sector.
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4: 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Old Man Ludica is the recording name of two-time Juno Award-winning and Polaris Prize-nominated singer-songwriter Chris Ludica. Don't miss his return to Shetland on Monday the 13th of July. After last year's roaring success, Shetland Young Promoters Group are back with Blast, their under-10s disco with Martha Robertson and the One Man Disco Band on the 25th of July. Come along to our singer-songwriter night where you will enjoy an entertaining evening of local performances or perhaps come and perform. You can sign up on the night on Thursday the 30th of July. And finally, local band Kanza will be delivering a high-impact lunchtime gig as our next act for our Soup in the Show lineup on Thursday the 6th of August. 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
1: Last Thursday, just as the Royal Fleet Auxiliary Support and Replenishment Vessel RFA Tidespring had left Bergen with stores to rejoin the aircraft carrier HMS Prince of Wales and the Type 45 destroyer HMS Duncan in the Norwegian Sea, well north of Shetland, a Russian Bear F maritime patrol aircraft repeatedly approached the Prince of Wales and dropped a large number of sonar buoys. In response, two F-35 fighters from HMS Prince of Wales were scrambled to intercept until the Bear F left the area. HMS Prince of Wales, HMS Duncan and RFA Tidespring are on a NATO operation to bolster security in the Arctic and the North Atlantic. After the fleet sailed to within helicopter transport range of the north of Iceland at the weekend, Dan Jarvis, the UK Defence Secretary, visited the Prince of Wales along with Icelandic Foreign Minister Þorgerður Katrín Gunnarsdóttir. The Saxafjord Spaceport has applied for planning permission to erect security fencing around the spaceport, with concern that the people will come too near to witness rocket launches. This follows plans for nearby residents and others to have passes to their homes during launches. There's still no fixed date for the first launch at the spaceport, that being by Rocket Factory Augsburg. The Shetlands Council has warned of changes to refuse collection in Bressa this week. Instead of Wednesday's collection of grey-lidded bins for plastic and cans, the Bressa collection will now take place on Saturday.
2: Lotto from the National Lottery now gives you two chances to win with every ticket. So it could be you, and it could be you. You, and then the same you, again. You. One ticket, two chances to win. New Lotto. It could be you, and it could be you. See website for Lotto changes. Rules apply. Players must be 18 or over.

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Oh my, my, oh my, my love. I take one look at you, you're taking me out.